What if you'd been through what we've been through? And maybe you would feel superior too. At five I went to school and I was treated like a fool. Being left-handed I stood out from the pack. And trying to learn to write was not a struggle nor a fight, for I had my left hand tied behind my back. You just get it in your head, the sympathetic teacher said. You use the right and not the devil's side. Those supposed men of vision called me pain and such derision. Is it

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I was different from the rest, and the girls saw me as something of a prize. And I learned some handy tricks in the back row of the flicks. It used to drive my girlfriends all berserk, for their eyes would keep a pace of my right hand just in case, and they never

struggled for a fight, for I had my left hand tied behind my back. You just get it in your head, the sympathetic teacher said. You use the right and not the devil's side. Those supposed men of vision called me pain and such derision. Is it

because I used my left. I was different from the rest, and the girls saw me as something of a prize. And I learned some handy tricks in the back row of the flicks. It used to drive my girlfriends all berserk, for their eyes would keep a pace of my right hand just